0: Adams on the drum. Are you ready? Are you ready?
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2: I wrote this next song pretty much based around the story of my life and growing up in Los Angeles in the streets of Hollywood, in the Runaways, being a teenager and just growing up with all these awesome rock bands that came from Hollywood in Los Angeles. This is a title track. It's called Living Like a

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1: Whoa! 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

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He likes to live dangerously.

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But even Mona Lisa must have had the highway blues. You can tell by

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1: It's not.
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And Johnny sat out on the fire escape, watching the kids playing down the street. And he called down, "Hey, little heroes, summer's long, but I guess it ain't so sweet around here anymore." Now Janie sleeps in sheets stamped with sweat.

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Mother Earth is pregnant for the third time, for y'all have knocked her up. I have tasted the maggots in the mind of the universe. I was not offended, for I knew I had to rise above it all or drown in